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I gawked like a 12-year-old smitten.

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1: 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What is an MC if you can't rap? 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Well, I can do it all.